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1: And DJ Mrs.
0: Special guest on by the studio today. He goes by the name of Fat Schmack.
1: Y'all, he the one. I ain't gonna lie. Atlanta got the one.
0: If you've been outside in the club, booty club, whatever type of club, I'm talking about your kids probably be singing his music.
1: You heard that, Butter B.
0: Huh?
1: And the answer, did she eat?
0: Yeah, he gonna be in the studio with us today. Stick by your radio. It's posted on the corner.
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6: Records that when you hear them, you know it's Dallas. And you was talking about DeVille. Shout out DeVille. DeVille.
7: Cream Cheese. Parties. Yeah. Party Chaser.
6: Yeah. Remember that? But you know, like, it's certain songs that you hear and you know that's Dallas. Frost, what you got?
8: Erykah Badu.
6: Which one?
8: On and On.
6: Tease, what you got?
8: Bag Lady.
6: Bag
9: I'm
6: Lady,
9: going
6: okay.
9: With Duro Ice Cream Paint Job. Mm-hmm.
6: You can't get no more Dallas than that.
7: Yeah.
6: That video, not because I was in it and I started, I had the best part. Not because of that, though, but it was shot in Dallas. Mm-hmm. It was done at ironically, a 97.9 event. Mm-hmm. And everybody and their mama came to our car show that year. Mm-hmm. And shout out Mike Moveswing for having the brain knowledge to
7: put
6: do
7: it together
6: it
7: like that. Right. I'm going to say, is if I hear Mr. Pookie.
8: Crook for life.
7: Or Mr. Lucci, Diabolical.
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0: biggest show in the city, posted on the corner with your boy Shirley Incognito, DJ Mrs. Man. It's an honor and a pleasure to welcome Smack Season. Post on the corner, Fat Smack in the studio.
1: Yeah, what's up, my brother?
0: Man, you got a lot to smile about these days.
1: Yeah. Feel good.
0: For sure, man. Living good. Just like Butter B.
1: Living like Butter B. I bought a paint for you and me. You know what I'm saying? Went out for real. That song took me out of here. Yeah. Song got me out of here, bro.
0: Take me to the studio session, man. When you was recording Smack Season 2, what was the first song you recorded?
1: That's a great question. Out of all them songs, you on the flow? When I like, yeah, that was the first one. Yeah, I like, me. Pull up, big body, high pop. Yeah. Yeah, me. Yeah. And then I think it was, I know Smack or Die was the last song. That was the last song I recorded. Butter B was like the third. I think Smack Code was like the second. Butter B and Sent From Heaven was like fourth. I don't know, it's kind of like a weird order, but I know Smack or Die was the last one. And I made this song in 10 minutes, bro. It felt crazy. I was like, whoa, I ain't never made no song in 10 minutes.
2: So, was Smack Season 2, was that the first title you decided to land on for this project, or were you going to go another route?
1: Yeah. I ain't gonna lie, I had an album called Smack Season, so I was like, I'll go with 2. I ain't had no name. I couldn't pick no name, to be honest. Yeah. So, I was like, I'm going to just say Smack Season 2.
0: Yeah.
1: And it went.
0: It did. When you first heard your song on the radio, bro, where were you? What was that like?
1: It was so crazy. I was in an apartment, right? And Ferrari text me like, 5 o'clock, be by the radio. So soon 5 o'clock hit, my mama called. Baby, you on the radio, baby? Yeah, you on the radio. I told everybody in the group chat. I'm like, yeah, everybody in the group chat text me like, you on the radio. So I just finally found it. Like, I got the radio right. I'm like, whoa, I'm on the radio, boy. It real. But it gave me a thrill. It gave me like a 5 second high. I was like, ooh, buddy, feel good. And I'm like, man, this might be for one day. Man, I want this thing to be all week. So I was like, man, I got to keep grinding. So really, I was just going club for club. And I was like, man, I got to put in that fade.
0: And you're doing that right now.
1: For sure.
0: 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It's coming up in moments.
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3: 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Okay. The biggest show in the city.
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no grins, come by a zip. 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With my business, I'm relentless, ain't no witness. 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

0: you a 10. 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
1: 10. Post it on the corner!
2: Fat Smack is here posting on the corner with yours truly, Incognito. I want to get into the mind of Fat Smack, bro. What was your very first studio session like, ever?
3: Funny, playing, and just playing on the folk time. My brother bought me some time. And we just in I had a song called Buckaroo. I never forget it. And it wasn't that fast. It was smooth. But we was just playing. So my first studio time, I didn't take it serious.
2: Yeah.
3: But it was fun though. That what made me like the music, cause it was there. It was fun. Like, you could have fun with doing something you like to do, and you get paid off of it. It's crazy. I love that. You know what I'm saying?
2: Yeah.
4: Now you've been doing your big one. I need to know, what was that first show like? I kind of got a feeling, but you walk us through that. What was that first show like for you?
3: Very first show, it was kind of like, I don't know, I was scared. I was nervous. Cause I mean, like, most folk be acting like they ready to transition. Like, say for example, a lot of folks say, I want to rap. Is you ready to perform in front of 300 some folk, and they all looking at you with their face stuck up, and they looking at you like they already having a good day. Got them 30% on. Other 30% on looking at you like, what this nigga finna say? And the other rest on, they just like, I'm like, man, I gotta come on here. Then I was nervous. I was scared here. But everybody said they liked it. So I'm like, man, I'm gonna try it again that time. But I gotta build up my confidence, man. I'm coming on fresh as hell, like overly fresh. Then the second time, they were like, I got him. I gotta stay fresh every time. Cause when I ain't fresh, I be kind of looking at myself like, man, you can't be popping all day, acting like you, cause you know them songs, they gonna always look at you like, man, he living in his lyrics and all that. And I'm like, hell, hey man, I can't pop this dope boy stuff, and I ain't looking like no dope boy, you know what I'm saying? Like, yeah. I ain't friend. Yeah. You can't look like no, you say you look like you work at Goddamn Wendy's, and you talking about, I just served somebody 10 on, 10, you know what I'm saying? All that, so I just knew I was real, like.
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0: 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Getting ready to set sail October 26th through November 1st.
1: Now, they're going to have activations. We're going to have live concerts. We're going to have meet and greets. Everything that you could think about doing, it's going to be on this show, okay? One Voyage. Reserve your cabin right now by calling this number, 214-495-1963.
0: It's the Resilient Lady. And the way DJ Misses and myself been talking about this cruise is for the saints and the sinners.
1: Yeah, we turning up, baby. It's something for everybody on that One Voyage.
0: A saint used to be a sinner. And then a sinner still got time to be a saint.
1: Hallelujah.
0: That's why we got T.I., Rick Ross, the Commodores.
1: And we going to mix it up with some Jason Mike Jr., Jacqueline Carr, Erica Campbell, and more. So reserve your cabin today. 214-495-1963.
0: Shout out to our captain, Ricky Smiley.
1: Dang it.
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13: 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And I got my attorney, Josh Alexander from J. Alexander Law at 1-800-INJURY right here with me. Josh, The biggest soccer tournament in the world is in our backyard, man. The streets been crazy.
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23: Even ChatGPT couldn't have predicted this.
24: Yeah, I would get out of ass whooping because all I have to do is go home and tell the story funny to my grandma. But I got an in-school suspension for laughing at a supply teacher because her weed was cricket. My grandma said, well, what happened? I said, I had winning now. I was trying to concentrate on my work. And Miss Johnson came in there and her wig was almost upside down. Man, my grandma was laid out on the floor laughing. She wouldn't let my mama with me. She said, don't touch him.
23: This ain't no fake AI slop. It's the man you grew up to.

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DJ Papa Ron kicking it off right now. Plus, keep it with me coming up in 10 minutes. I'm going to tell you how you can win something.

nothing, but I'm trying to ride. Pipes on swole, bro. One snatch your eye on the back of my crotch. I'm fresh like a new pair of socks. My bottoms, they matching my socks. My socks, they matching my hat. The chopper, it came with a shot.

Boy, you're going crazy tonight, man. Hey, we got that FIFA Fan Fest report coming up at 8:22. Plus, tickets to go see Isaiah Rashad, man. 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You know the vibes.

0: Man, say, hey, if that ain't setting the tone, if that's not setting the tone, gang, I don't know what is. DJ Paparon live in the mix, live in the mix, kicking off that 4th of July backyard barbecue mix. We'll check it out coming up just after 8:30, man. We got a pair of tickets for you to go see Isaiah Rashad. He coming to the city in September, the Southside Ballroom. But we got your way in for the free 99 coming up just after 8:30. All you got to do is be calling number 9 at 844-787-1979. It's the 4th of July backyard barbecue, boy. I swear we lit. Let's talk about some soccer.
1: Keeping you a beat ahead with the FIFA Fan Fest report.
0: Man, look out. Egypt made history today with their first ever knockout round victory, knocking off Australia after a 1-1 draw. Egypt was flawless, too, in the shootout, winning 4-2 on penalties to book a spot in the round of 16. Argentina also survived with a major scare against Cape Verde. Yeah, Lionel Messi opened the scoring, and after a back-and-forth battle, man, it had to go into extra time. Argentina escaped with a 3-2 win to keep its title defense alive. And tonight, the final round of 32 features Colombia versus Ghana, live from Kansas City, with kickoff set off in just minutes on Fox. And the winner punches the final ticket to the round of 16. Hey, check me out. If you're checking out all the festivities around Fair Park, don't leave empty-handed. Yeah, it's going down at the Dallas FIFA Fan Festival where you can swim by and grab your free Bank of America fan band. 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
3: You did.
5: Absolutely.
4: They mac and cheese is one of the best in the city. I'm going there when I leave here. I'm going to Sweet Georgia Brown, and I love the lady that ring you up. Her wig always be like T.I.
3: Head. Yeah,
4: it be sitting like T.I. Head. Hey. And I think she put the card.
3: How do people follow you, though, bro?
4: Man, follow me on Most Wanted Nuke, TikTok, Instagram, Facebook, your mama, cousin, house, everything. I'm there.
3: Right. 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
3: When you need somebody to help you, you want somebody with that dog in them. I'm talking about that dog in them. You ever hear the expression? Like you ain't got that dog in you. If you gotta fight, you better have a dog with you. If you gotta fight, you gotta have a dog with you. Gotta have top dog with you. He got that dog in him. And he gonna fight. He gonna fight to the end. And you know what he gonna try to do. He gonna try to

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1: Recently, I heard a sermon about the need to excavate before you're able to elevate. The sermon encouraged us to dig deep, to remove bad habits, counterproductive decisions, destructive desires, and even a few dead memories, which will frequently haunt our decision-making powers. We were reminded that sustained elevation is dependent upon an unshakable foundation. If we are unsure about our elevation, more likely than not, it's because we are building upon an unstable foundation. And instead of shoring up our foundation through excavation, we just continue to build on insecure ground. So I want to leave you with this one thought today. It is not possible to elevate to your highest potential until you have first excavated an unreliable foundation.
0: This is Reality Radio with Kathy Hughes. 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

0: Oh, damn. Ricky Smiley is back on the beat?
1: Yes, sir!
0: Maybe even Black Tony will actually show up.
2: You see, Shouter, I'm gonna tell you what's going on now.
1: Oh, you are coming.
2: What I'm dropping, Shouter. Yo,
1: so you are gonna come.
2: Yo, and I'm putting on a suit. What? I got one from the suit place where they get three suits for $99.
1: Yeah, and what kind of cologne you rocking?
2: Cool water. That's that bowl.
1: Cool water.

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I'm looking for caller number 9 right now, 844-787-1979. We got a pair of tickets for you to go see Isaiah Rashad, but you got to be caller number 9 right now, 844-787-1979. DJ Papa Ron is live.

0: 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Guess what?
1: What?
0: I ain't got nothing for you. Call back, gang. I need call number nine. I got these tickets to go see Isaiah Rashad September 17th, live in the city, courtesy of Live Nation. But I need call number nine, gang.

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Momo Boyd is called Oops. 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I am the playmaker Hollywood Zay. And you can still be calling number 9 at 844-787-1979.

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2: 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What's up, Winner Man?
3: Call me. Am I calling number nine?
2: You are calling number nine. You are on your way to go see Isaiah Rashad. 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
3: Yes,
2: ma'am, is going down for Little Sonny's Awful Road Trip Tour with Alameda on Thursday, September 17th at the Southside Ballroom right here in Dallas, Texas. 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But you got them for the free 99. How you feel?
3: I feel good. My homegirl loves Isaiah Rashad, so I'm going to just take her.
2: Oh, y'all going together? That's what that is. Hey, well, check this out. I got something else y'all can do together. How about you could get $500 each apiece this weekend? I'm going to tell you exactly how you could do it coming up after 9 o'clock, all right?
3: Okay.
2: You trying to get some money with me?
3: Yeah.
2: I know. You is. I'm gonna tell you how to do it after 9 o'clock. Don't go nowhere.
3: Okay.
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8: Yes, you had
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7: They mac and cheese is one of the best in the city. I'm going there when I leave here. I'm going to Sweet Georgia Brown, and I love the lady that ring you up. Her wig always be like T.I.
2: Yeah,
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2: Yeah, yeah,
7: sitting like T.I. head. Hey, and I think she put the card.
2: How do people follow you, though, bro?
7: 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I'm there.
2: Right. 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

0: runners on the track. Fresh new J's, AMG, switch lanes. 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Street cred good, I ways-o. Let me put this cook on your face-o. I ain't in your beats and you ain't in mine, hit. 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Strip club stunt, I'm a stunt hard. 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He missed the get it done. Hey. I miss his one of one. Yeah. Fall in love every time we link. He got me sprung.com. Oh, mind these girls can't keep it peach. I ain't stressing on you, you ain't stressing on me. Boy, I don't wanna push you on a leash. You a dog, I'm a dog, we can keep it in the street. I ain't in your beats and you ain't in mine. Hill. Yeah, we both outside. That's my type, but here.
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Live in the mix, live in the mix for that 4th of July backyard barbecue mix, man. We going up so high, we got high five Jesus. DJ Paparon live in the mix on that Mix Show Mafia, man. Hey. T.I. gonna be on that one voyage. 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

0: I'm in the mix with DJ Papa Ron. It is the 4th of July Backyard Barbecue Mix. I'm the playmaker Hollywood Zay. Hey, man, and you know this weekend, all weekend long, you can get some money on 97.9 beat. I'm talking about $500 every hour. Keep it right here. I'm going to tell you exactly how to do it coming up in seconds. But first, man, DJ Papa Ron is live in the mix. He got a bunch of vibes on the way for you, man. Brand new Lotto, that hostage joint. Brand new Sosa Man. Brand new Belly Gang Kush. All that and more is on the way right here in just 5 minutes on 97.9 beat. And we're going to tell you how you can get them $500 every hour on the hour starting Saturday at 10 a.m.
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10: 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On. But Juvie. 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

Mix for that 4th of July backyard barbecue mix brought to you by Universal Republic Records, man. Another big record from Ludacris and Glorilla as we continue on. Luther going out by requests. Get yours right now, man. 844-787-1979.

spilling it how it's supposed to get spilled. It's Sosa Man, the one and only Can't Nobody Clone. And right now, you dripping the Manu scene, doing it. I'm doing it, you doing it, we doing it. Let's just keep doing it, right here in the mix.

Live in the Mix, Live in the Mix with DJ Papa Ron. Brand new one from Sosa Man. It's called Doing It. And the phone lines went crazy earlier this week when we premiered that brand new record before anybody else. Hey, we're going to not stop mixing all the way till Monday. So ride out with the gang, man. DJ Papa Ron, Live in the Mix all the way.

0: 4th of July Backyard Barbecue Mix, brought to you by Universal Republic Records. And all weekend long, you can expect to hear vibes just like that one right there, man. Hey, and check this out. All weekend long, you can win some money too, man. Every hour on the hour. We got more Vibes in 5. DJ Scrappy is coming up next. And this how you get the money, man.
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0: Live in the mix, live in the mix, live in the mix with DJ Scrappy. I am Hollywood Zay. Make sure you follow me on that gram, man, at Hollywood Z-A-Y for all the biggest interviews, biggest celebrities checking in the city. 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And all you got to do, gang, is listen to win. The winning starts at 10 a.m. We got more vibes on the way, too, man. More vibes on the way. DJ Scrappy's live in the mix all the way until midnight. He said he's going to hit that Isaiah Rashad. 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
1: Mm-hmm.
2: And honestly, we had a joke at Mint. Anytime anybody would get veneers and they were a female, they'd be engaged in 1 year.
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2: This would happen every
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2: Every time. You will not be disappointed. And you need to go to the best of the best for that kind of important thing. This is what blew up Mint.
1: Yeah.
2: Veneers.
1: Yeah.
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4: Get away from that grill. You don't outside no fire.
5: Back to the 4th of July backyard barbecue mix.

0: Hey, look out. So if you are tired of hanging out with the YNs, so to speak.
1: Man, where are you going with this?
0: Yeah, I'm just saying, like, sometimes it's, look, it's
1: because who's different. Hanging out with the YNs?
0: I'm just saying, look, sometimes you go to places and you think, like, maybe it's going to be people your age there.
1: And you show up and it's a bunch of kids in hoodies in 90-degree weather.
0: It's all I'm saying to you.
1: Facts.
0: It's all I'm saying to you. So if you feel like you need a change, man, listen, July 9th is going down, part of our adult summer camp series that we've been doing. The last time was the skate party at the Arlington Stadium. Total success. Got to appreciate, show love to everyone that came out. But look, this is the next thing. It's going down at Toca Social, interactive soccer, just in time for the global soccer stage and what's happening right here in Dallas. We thought, you know what? We're going to just bring that whole soccer thing to our community, to our people. You know what I'm saying?
1: I think that was an amazing idea, too, especially what's going on in the city. It's huge right now. And not only that, man, we're going
0: to
1: have...
0: Shout out to Martia. Shout out to Martia.
1: You know what I'm saying? For sure. That's the homie, for sure. And don't forget, we also going to have interactive games and challenges, man, just like a real indoor field day.
0: Wait, but can I tell them the best part?
1: Please tell them.
0: The best part is you can get drinks.
1: Reposado me, please.
0: Yes, reposado me. Dos por favor.
1: Dos por favor.
0: Plus food and all that. And when you're playing the interactive soccer games, they're in private spaces. So, like, you could be just like you and a gang doing your thing. You know what I'm saying? You ain't got to be uninterrupted or all in the mix. But if you do want to be in the mix, they got that whole area with the oversized big screen TVs and all that, bro. The immersive sound, all that. Man, I'm telling you, Toca Social is something else.
1: Question.
0: What's that?
1: Are we getting participation ribbons like real field day? No? Maybe
0: yeah,
1: because
0: I don't think we're going to win nothing, but we're going to go over there and try really hard. Information is up at thebeatdfw.com, and you can purchase your tickets right now for July 9th, and we'll be up in that thing.
1: Yo, they for the low right now,
0: bro,
1: too.
0: Right now, but you got to go get them right now at thebeatdfw.com, and keep it with us 5 more minutes. We got more vibes on the way right here.
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10: 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I'm talking about that dog in them. You ever hear the expression? Like you ain't got that dog in you. If you gotta fight, you better have a dog with you. If you gotta fight, you gotta have a dog with you. Gotta have top dog with you. He got that dog in him. And he gonna fight. He gonna fight to the end. And you know what he gonna try to do.

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0: Man, say it is the 4th of July Backyard Barbecue Mix brought to you by Universal Republic Records, and all weekend long, you can expect to hear nothing but brand new records from Ludacris, Drake, and this guy right here, Key Glock, man. And if you missed it when he came out to the city, go and check out all the pictures at Hollywood ZAY at 979 The Beat. And do remember, bright and early at 10 a.m. every hour on the hour, courtesy of 1-800-TRUCK-RECORD, Amy Witherite, you got a chance at $500. But look, the pot sweetens. Yeah, it gets even better, gang. If you win them $500 this weekend, you qualify for a whopping $5,000. Yeah, gang. Imagine what you would do with the money. Think about that. And while you think about that, get ready, because I'm getting ready to jump in the turntables after midnight. Me and DJ Phil holding you down live in the mix all the way till 2 a.m. right here on 97.9 The Beat.
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5: 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Oh, dear God, creator of the entire universe, we stop what we are doing to say thank you and to let you know that we appreciate having you in our lives. 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You parted the waters. You did not allow the wall to stop Joshua. You made the wall come tumbling down. You didn't allow the giant to stop David. 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

0: 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Game time.
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8: 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Y'all just linger. Don't linger. 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

0: Yo, it's Tyler the Creator. All you need to be doing this summer is listening to 979 The Beat. I don't know what y'all doing, man. Y'all ain't doing it right if y'all not listening to 979.
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9: 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You ever hear the expression? 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If you gotta fight, you better have a dog with you. 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Gotta have top dog with you. 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He gonna fight to the end. And you know what he gonna try to do. He gonna try to

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1: I heard what you said through the grapevine. Funny thing about your problems, they ain't mine. 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
10: Yeah, I lost all my social media. I told God, I'm like, you know, Lord, I know I'm not regular. I know I'm not like nobody else. Yeah. I knew what I wanted. I just didn't know how to go about it, and everybody around me always say that I was different. So I said, I ain't doing social media no more. I lost like 90,000 followers. I'm good. I ain't doing it no more. And then he just a random day. Just a random day, something went viral. I said, well, God, you got me. I'm back. Yeah. I'm back. And I'm trying to make sure when it's my time, I do some social media, run social media in heaven.
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14: Yes, sir. We are in the building, man. We got Jeezy in the building with us, man. Happy to have you, man.
15: Yes.
14: Remember that time we did the lightning round? We asked Jeezy to say, okay, when you pee, are you going to go to the toilet?
15: Or the shower.
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14: 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I'm like, hey, come on, man. We had a whole argument with you.
15: 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We did.
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7: 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You ever hear the expression? Like you ain't got that dog in you. If you gotta fight, you better have a dog with you. If you gotta fight, you gotta have a dog with you. Gotta have Top Dog with you. He got that dog in him. And he gonna fight. He gonna fight to the end. And you know what he gonna try to do.

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5: 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That's where it was. So when these young dudes came up with an idea to make some songs where people could laugh, have fun, and it was sarcasm with silliness with those dances at first. And at one point in DFW, if you did not have a dance that went to your song, you might as well kiss it goodbye, because there's no way you can compete with these dudes with these high energy songs that had a directions. But we had to let you know, fight, go with it. 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

0: Ricky Smiley is back on the beach. 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
0: back. Ricky Smiley is back on the beach.
3: Yes, sir!
0: Even ChatGPT couldn't have predicted this.
3: Yeah, I would get out of ass whooping because all I have to do is go home and tell the story funny to my grandma. I got an in school suspension for laughing at a supply teacher because her weave was crooked. My grandma said, "Well, what happened?" I said, "I had winning now. I was trying to concentrate on my work." And Miss Johnson came in there and her wig was almost upside down. Man, my grandma was laid out on the floor laughing. She wouldn't let my mama with me. She said, "Don't touch him."
0: This ain't no fake AI slop. It's the man you grew up to.
3: Hey, what up? It's Ricky Smiley. We about to wake up everybody in the DFW with more laughs.
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5: If you from Dallas, you had a turkey wing from Sweet Georgia Brown.
6: Yes, yes.
5: You had a turkey wing.
6: Absolutely.
5: They mac and cheese is one of the best in the city. I'm going there when I leave here. I'm going to Sweet Georgia Brown. And I love the lady that ring you up. Her wig always be like T.I.
4: Yeah,
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5: she like T.I. head. And I think she went to Carter.
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5: 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I'm there.
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13: When you need somebody to help you, you want somebody with that dog in them. I'm talking about that dog in them. You ever hear the expression? Like you ain't got that dog in you. If you gotta fight, you better have a dog with you. If you gotta fight, you gotta have a dog with you. Gotta have top dog with you. He got that dog in him. And he gonna fight. He gonna fight to the end. And you know what he gonna try to do.

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0: 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Somebody tell them people Mr. Hem is here.
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5: Dude came up to the booth, he didn't give me the phone. 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
9: Yes, sir.
1: Maybe even Black Tony will actually show up.
10: You see, Shouter, I'm gonna tell you what's going on now.
9: Oh, you are coming.
10: Hey, what I'm dropping, Shouter. Yo.
9: So you are gonna come.
10: Yo. And I'm putting on a suit. What? I got one in front of the suit place where they get three suits for $99.
9: Yeah, and what kind of cologne you rocking?
10: Cool water. 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
11: boy, Ricky Smiley, man, and I'm coming back to where it all started.

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See you at the bar, you was hardly talking. That's when I knew that your heart was scarring. Friends to lovers need a part to star in. Like, wait, babe, let me

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2: 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The businesses for this week are
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6: May we please pause for a minute of prayer. Oh dear God, creator of the entire universe, we stop what we are doing to say thank you and to let you know that we appreciate having you in our lives. 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You did not let the sea stop Moses. You parted the waters. You did not allow the wall to stop Joshua. You made the wall come tumbling down. You didn't allow the giant to stop David. And you didn't even allow death to stop Jesus, who we all know is still teaching as strong as ever. So all that we ask of you today, dear God, is to please help us to never forget that for with you, our God, nothing is impossible. Hallelujah and amen.
7: Dangerous drug. The beat.

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15: 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Recently, I heard a sermon about the need to excavate before you're able to elevate. The sermon encouraged us to dig deep to remove bad habits, counterproductive decisions, destructive desires, and even a few dead memories, which will frequently haunt our decision-making powers. We were reminded that sustained elevation is dependent upon an unshakable foundation. If we are unsure about our elevation, more likely than not, it's because we are building upon an unstable foundation. And instead of shoring up our foundation through excavation, we just continue to build on insecure ground. So I want to leave you with this one thought today. 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
7: I feel like falling in love. No, I'm not.
0: You're not a cuffer?
7: No, not a cuffer.
0: It's about to get cold outside. Somebody, you need somebody.
7: That's why I got a fireplace, man.
0: Man, okay. She said I got a fireplace. The legendary Jack Frost. Are you a cuffer? Is it cuffer season? What's going on?
8: Hey, man, my old lady listening, yes.
0: Oh, damn.
8: We are cuddling, we are holding, we are touching.
0: Special guest on the show, the trendsetter OG Ron C in the building.
9: On top, baby. For sure.
0: Just put it out there about the benefits and the disappointments of cuffing.
9: Cuffing.

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4: 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Are you a cuffer? Is it cuffer season? What's going on?
6: Hey, man, my old lady listening. Yes.
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8: That's my park. 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
8: you got all that room.
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4: All right. Coming at number five. You. Number four. You. He wants you. That's it.
5: But he gets you every day, right?
4: Number three. You. He wants you. Number four.
5: You.
4: You. No! And coming at that number one spot.
6: Come on now.
4: I should play some Soulja Boy. You! You! We don't care about no wallet.
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8: The weather's hot. The girls wearing them shouts. And it's time to hit the damn swimming pool.
11: Right.
8: Let's go.

Selling no grams, come by a zip. See the streets getting dry, finna go and take a trip, let's deal. 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Step in the

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16: Dr. Harrison, I'm out here dating. Why does it always seem like I'm always dating? I can't keep one, can I?
17: They can't keep you.
16: Okay, I know that's right. Okay, but listen here, though. Let me tell you about the last one. It wasn't just this, but this has something to do with it. He had tartar buildup.
17: For real?
16: For real.
17: Yeah.
16: I mean that means that you don't go to the dentist every 6 months.
17: You don't respect yourself. How could you respect
16: me?
17: Your girlfriend?
16: And kissing him felt weird because I'm not going to get into it.
17: I get it.
16: But I just visualized this tartar. It is so. Why is it so important to go to the dentist every 6 months?
17: Oh, my God. I don't have enough time to tell you. There are new cancers that come out literally every year by established journals that you get Alzheimer's early, stomach cancers early, mouth cancers early, heart attacks early. If you have a heart attack, you got to come 3 or 4 times a year because that calculus that builds up in your mouth can get in the bloodstream and it blocks arteries. And it's a real thing. You will have more energy after you get cleaned. Come get your teeth cleaning somewhere.
16: And you have better dates too, because dang, mint dentistry. Please go.

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8: Oh, damn. 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
9: So you are gonna come.
10: Yo. And I'm putting out a suit. I got one from the suit place where they get three suits for $99.
9: Yeah, and what kind of cologne are you rocking?
10: Cool water. That's that bowl. That's that bowl. That's that bowl.

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6: So I got to introduce a four straight out the mud, man. From right here in the Triple D.
7: The west side on the best side.
6: Come on,
7: man. West side, darling.
6: Come on, man.
7: Talk about it, man.
6: She got that hunger. She got that pain. She got that sound. More importantly, she got that authenticity and that experience. And she one of our own. Dallas own. Let's give it one time for Big E.
8: Thank you, guys. Thank you.
6: New energy, new flame. How you feel today?
8: I feel good.
6: Yeah.
8: I mean, I feel great. Amazing, actually, if we being real. Yeah.
6: So I'm the biggest question on my mind, and this is what I had brought out earlier, Shaq. You don't co-sign many artists. Why Big E?
7: You know, I like to inspire people.
6: Talk to me about it.
7: But I can also be inspired by people.
6: Yeah.
7: So you know I'm a hip-hop head, so I'm flicking, and I see her killing it. So I jump in the DM. Because, listen, she's dope. Everybody know Diesel Love Dallas. I've been dealing with Skip for a long time. I've been living here in and out for 20 years. Dallas is great. There's a lot of great, dope MCs here in Dallas. And when I heard her spitting, I was like, there my f***ing go.
6: Yeah, yeah, yeah. Come on.
7: Like,
6: this
7: go.
6: Is safe space.
7: I'm her mentor.
6: Mm-hmm.
7: I'm treating her as if I was her manager,
6: I love
7: making
6: that.
7: Sure she's straight. Like, we're not gonna put out nothing whack. I can tell you that.
6: I like that.
9: Okay.
7: Yeah.
6: That's a good. That's
7: guaranteed. Belt. The champ is here.
10: So Blum,
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15: When you need somebody to help you, you want somebody with that dog in them. I'm talking about that dog in them. You ever hear the expression? Like you ain't got that dog in you. If you gotta fight, you better have a dog with you. If you gotta fight, you gotta have a dog with you. Gotta have top dog with you. He got that dog in him. And he gonna fight. He gonna fight to the end. And you know what he gonna try to do.

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8: dance. 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
8: Even ChatGPT couldn't have predicted this.
10: Yeah, I would get out of ass whooping because all I have to do is go home and tell the story funny to my grandma. I got an in-school suspension for laughing at a supply teacher because her weed was crooked. My grandma said, well, what happened? I said, I had wind and now I was trying to concentrate on my work. And Miss Johnson came in there and her wig was almost upside down. Man, my grandma was laid out on the floor laughing. She wouldn't let my mama with me. She said, don't touch him.
8: This ain't no fake AI slop. It's the man you grew up to.
10: Hey, what up? It's Rick

0: 10, girl, you a 10. Girl, you a 10, girl, you a 10, girl, you a 10. 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Girl, you a 10, girl, you a 10, girl, you a 10.
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3: Oh, Stampede.
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3: Real Records, 25 them.
5: We had Big Dang, Highland Hills Records.
3: Oh, Big Dang.
5: So we Rally Boys. So the city was real, but let's go over our bio, though. We started with Kiki. If you go back and look at our street fame, we did songs with ESG, Juvenile.
4: I love you, Juvenile, but yeah, we had words. Like, I was young, man, having a little money, man. I didn't like it.
3: Yeah.
4: And I asked him, is this the best you could do? And he got offended, man. But I was offended having to pay for that.

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7: 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You ever hear the expression? Like you ain't got that dog in you. If you gotta fight, you better have a dog with you. If you gotta fight, you gotta have a dog with you. Gotta have top dog with you. He got that dog in him. 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And you know what he gonna try to do.

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2: Good morning. Welcome to She Is. I'm Jazzy. And today my guest is Fernetta Persons. She is the founder of Burgalicious and the new V's Chicken House that's having a grand opening coming up in Lancaster. Thank you so much for joining me today.
3: Thank you for having me.
2: You're welcome. So first of all, let's talk about Burgalicious, because that's the food I had and it was absolutely delicious, and I loved all the options that you could put on the burger. But let me stop telling your business and you tell us about your restaurant.
3: Okay. Got you. So Burgalicious is a gourmet burger stand, and we're down in Lancaster, Texas. We have a lot of different gourmet burgers. We change some burgers every single month. 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Our famous burger is our lit burger, and it comes with grilled jalapenos. It comes with bacon, pepper jack cheese, lettuce, tomatoes, mayo. 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So that burger has been number one on our menu. We also do loaded fries, which is a fan favorite. But we do something a little bit different than just your typical bacon, ranch, and cheese. We have a signature fry called a delicious fry, and it has our signature delicious sauce and grilled onions on the fry. So that's just to name a few things that we do at Burgalicious.
2: It's so good. Oh, my goodness. Give them that address.
3: So the address for Burgalicious is going to be 3216 West Pleasant Run, Lancaster, Texas, 75146.
2: Listen, the burger was so good, y'all. Oh, I couldn't even get back to my desk. I had to eat it right there. I couldn't even breathe. You know how you eat so fast, you can't even breathe. I said, I got to get you on my show, which makes a lot of sense that you were recently nominated for an award. So tell us about that.
3: So that's the Southern Taste of Dallas Award. We were recently nominated, and you can go and vote right now. Okay, all the information is on all of our socials, but it's the Southern Taste of Dallas Awards.com. Go to the burger category and click Burgalicious, okay?
2: Yes, and you know what? Go get a burger and try it, and then you're going to want to vote right then and there. You're going to say, see why it's been nominated. Now, I want to congratulate you because you have a new restaurant opening up. It is V's Chicken House, and going to be right by Burgalicious, right?
3: Correct. It's basically the next building.
2: So you have a grand opening coming up for that on July 18th, right?
3: Correct. Okay. July 18th, yes. We're going to have games. We're going to have giveaways. You'll be able to taste the food and obviously buy the food. But yes, and we're going to have a lot of different things for you guys to try. We're going to have fried chicken, obviously. But then we're going to have rotating sides like baked mac and cheese, greens, green beans. One of our signature things is Cajun corn. Yes, we're going to have loaded cabbage. We're going to have some jalapeno cornbread, sweet potato cornbread. We're going to have some different things for people to try. And we're going to have your classics, of course, but we're going to put a spin on a couple things.
2: How's your chicken? What makes your chicken special?
3: So we create our own seasoning for everything. Just as we do Burgalicious, that's our own seasoning on the burger. So we created a seasoning for the chicken and for the bread. And so it's going to be something different.
2: All right. Well, I'm telling you now, if it's as good as Burgalicious, baby, you're going to love that chicken. So definitely come out and support July 18th. Now, before I let you go, I know you got a back to school bash that you are planning. Is that correct?
3: Yes, we're going to be planning a back to school bash in August. Keep a lookout on our social medias for the date, but we're going to be giving away different things for the kids to go back to school. We're going to have hot dogs. We're going to have some games for the kids to play. It's just going to be a good time. And we just want to do something to give back to the community that's given us so much.
2: Oh, that's wonderful. All right. Give them your social media and how can they follow you so they can get all the information about Burgalicious and your new restaurant you're opening, V's Chicken House, so they can come to the grand opening.
3: Yes. For Burgalicious, it's going to be Burgalicious TX for all social media, Facebook, Instagram, TikTok. And then for V's Chicken House, it's going to be V's Chicken House on all the handles is going to be the same thing for Facebook, Instagram, and TikTok.
2: All right. Well, congratulations on all your endeavors. And I definitely will be by to get another one of them delicious burgers, girl.
3: All right. Well, I hope to see you.
2: Thank you so much.
3: Thank you for having us.
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it depends, and it depends on if you win this $500, if you'll be able to get that $5,000. Look, your chance coming up at 9:35. All right, up next, brand new Tyler with Zara Larson. It's called She Did It Again, right here.

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0: tune. That is the perfect soundtrack for what's going on this weekend. That's Young Miami with Spin That. Listening to that song made me think, man, what you gonna spend that $500 on when you win, man? That's all I wanna know. Matter of fact, once you win and we on the phone together, just tell me then, all right? Because your chance is coming up in this hour. And this is what you need to know.
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1: See, I ain't even all that. 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I ain't no mama wife.

Hey, you, what up? It's Rick and Smiley. I got so many DFW memories that helped create the Rick and Smiley Morning Show. I'm bringing it back to 97.9 The Beat. We about to act a fool with big laughs starting Monday at 5 a.m.

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0: This is Danielle.
1: Danielle, you my caller number 9 now, yeah. Right on cue. Okay, then. You just got a $500 payday and a chance at $5,000. 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
0: Yes. Thank you, Amy with a ride.
1: Oh, what a way to bring you in this July 4th. All right, everybody else is calling in. I got another chance for you coming up in the 11 o'clock hour. We right around the corner from it. But before I go, friend, you got Instagram or something?
0: I do. At SweetLove0889 on Instagram.
1: Say less. I'm going to hit that follow button. And everybody else, if y'all follow, don't be begging for no money. Your chance is coming up in the 11 o'clock hour, all right?
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8: The ambassador for the FIFA Fan Fest, our own Jazzy Black.
9: Yeah, you know, it's really cool, one, to see so many different people from around the world come out here. Japan came out here and shut it down. The Norwegians, Mexico been going crazy. I'm going to go get me a Mexico jersey, actually.
8: Man,
9: they've
8: up.
9: Been going pretty hard. But yeah, the FIFA Fan Festival is crazy. They got these big screens. The food, phenomenal. They got food from all around the world. You can get you some jollof rice and suya. You can get you some birria quesadillas. And you can get you a Philly cheesesteak. It don't really matter. Whatever you look for. Yeah. DallasFWC26.com. 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It is a clear bag policy. So don't come out there with your Louis Vuittons. 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And bring the kids out. The whole family come out and kick it.
8: 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Shout out FIFA.
9: 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All right.
8: 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And listen
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8: So I got to introduce a force straight out the mud, man. 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
8: 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She got that pain. She got that sound. 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And she one of our own. Dallas own. 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
3: Thank you, guys. 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
8: New energy, new flame. 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
8: Yeah.
10: 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Amazing, actually, if we being real. Yeah.
8: So, the biggest question on my mind, and this is what I had brought out earlier, Shaq. You don't co-sign many artists. Why Big E?
9: You know, I like to inspire people.
8: Talk to me about it.
9: But I can also be inspired by people.
8: Yeah.
9: So, you know, I'm a hip-hop head, so I'm flicking, and I see her killing it. So I jump in the DM. Because, listen, she's dope. Everybody know Diesel Love Dallas. I've been dealing with Skip for a long time. I've been living here in and out for 20 years. Dallas is great. There's a lot of great, dope MCs here in Dallas. And when I heard her spitting, I was like, there my f***ing go.
8: Yeah, hell yeah. Come on.
9: Like,
8: this
9: go.
8: Is safe
9: so,
8: space.
9: So
8: hell yeah.
9: I'm her mentor.
8: Mm-hmm.
9: I'm treating her as if I was her manager.
8: I love
9: making
8: that.
9: Sure she's straight. Like, we're not gonna put out nothing whack, I can tell you that.
8: I like that.
11: Okay.
9: Yeah.
8: That's a good
9: that's guaranteed.
8: Belt.
9: The champ is here.
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13: When you need somebody to help you. You want somebody with that dog in them. I'm talking about that dog in them. You ever hear the expression? Like you ain't got that dog in you. If you gotta fight, you better have a dog with you. If you gotta fight, you gotta have a dog with you. Gotta have top dog with you. He got that dog in him. And he gonna fight. He gonna fight to the end. And you know what he gonna try to do.

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beat him. Space Boy Fresh. Oh, and it's so obvious that everybody is calling not to say hi to me or happy 4th of July. Hey, y'all want that $500 cash. All right, your chance is coming up at 7:35. Up next, you go obvious. Chris Brown, right here on 97.9 The Beat.

0: What time did I just say for you to call in?
1: You said 7:35.
0: I'm horrible. It's actually 11:35. I just still ain't woke up from last night's shenanigans. And I'm excited about today's shenanigans. So make sure you call back, all right?
1: All right, thank you so much, man.
0: You're welcome, girl. Up next, you don't have to call by Usher, and you do have to call and be number 9.

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0: Better Than Yours, Carly Rae, Young Boy, Never Broke Again, right here on 97.9 The Beat. Oh my goodness, the phone lines is going crazy. Hey, hey, 97.9 The Beat, you are my caller number 8.
1: Oh my God, here.
0: It's okay, though. We still looking for number 9. If you're trying to go ahead and get that $500 in your hand, thanks to Miss Amy Witherwright and 1-800-TRUCK-RICK, then I need you to call me abruptly and get that number 9. Here go Leon Thomas, Chris Breezy.

0: When you talk about summertime records, when you talk about feeling good while you driving with your windows halfway down, this is what I'm talking about. This is called Oops by Momo Boyd, an Infinity song right here on 97.9 The Beat, home of the Ricky Smiley Morning Show. And I know you don't want to hear me talk. You ready just to see if you get number 9. All right, the next person, as I press this button, you are my number 9, so come on in.
1: Your boy David.
0: David, what up, bro? You my caller number 9, man.
2: Hey! Yeah!
0: Quit playing with him, David. You just got yourself and your mama $500 cash courtesy of Amy with the right 1-800-TRUCK-RAG.
1: Oh my God, man. Thank you so much, bro.
0: You just put your name in the hat to qualify for $5,000, man.
2: What?
0: Nah, for
2: man, come on.
0: Hey, you got any social media in case somebody needs you, man?
1: Yeah, man. I'm on IG, DJ _ImperialD.
0: Just like that. You hit that follow, you might follow back. 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It's coming up at 12 o'clock.
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7: I was DJing at the Alof Hotel. 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

rolling, but I'm trying to ride. Pockets on swole, bro. One snatch it all on the back of my Crocs. I'm fresh like a new pair of socks. My bottoms, they matching my socks. My socks, they matching my hat. The chop, it came with a sock.

0: 4th of July Backyard Barbecue Mix. We got some more for you on the way in about 7 minutes. First things first, though, I got to give you this FIFA Fan Fest report, and we're going to let you know how you can get hooked up with this $500, courtesy of my girl Amy Witherite and 1-800-TRUCK-RED.
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0: All right, DFW, if you were anywhere near Arlington yesterday, you already know the energy was on another level, man. Egypt opened the day with a huge win over Australia right here at Dallas Stadium, and the atmosphere was electric from kickoff to the final whistle. Now, before the match, there was a video involving Egypt's coaching staff that was, like, going viral with a Dallas police officer. But both sides later said the situation was resolved, and Egypt's head coach actually praised the tournament's organization and security after the match. So I'm just glad that everything worked out okay. On the field, also, Argentina and Colombia punched their tickets to the round of 16, officially wrapping up the round of 32. And that starts today here with Canada taking on Morocco, followed by France facing Paraguay. From this point forward, every match is one step closer to lifting up that trophy. Now, if you're looking for somewhere to come and watch the action, head over to the FIFA Fan Festival at Fair Park. It's free. 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And I'll see you at the FIFA Fan Festival.
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3: 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Yeah. Let me shout out D-Shay, because me and him did D-Shay, Jamie's. Man. And I can't forget DJ Romeo.
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3: Romeo gave me all that New Orleans stuff on Loop 12. 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
1: Hey, am I calling number 9? 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
0: Oh, hey, Niecy, you are calling number 5, queen. You live as hell, though. 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
10: Yeah, I would get out of ass whooping because all I have to do is go home and tell the story funny to my grandma. I got an in school suspension for laughing at a supply teacher because her weave was crooked. My grandma said, "Well, what happened?" I said, "I had winning hours trying to concentrate on my work." And Miss Johnson came in there and her wig was almost upside down. Man, my grandma was laid out on the floor laughing. She wouldn't let my mama with me. She said, "Don't touch him."
8: This ain't no fake AI slop. 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
1: Brittany.
0: Hey, Brittany, you in the dough, but you calling number 4, queen. I need caller number 9 to get this money. Call me Bag B.
1: Thank you.
0: You're welcome. Mm-hmm. Oh, she sounds so sweet. Look, we got $500 in 4th of July cash from 1-800-TRUCK-RACK, but you need to be caller number 9 to get paid. 844-787-1979.

0: your truck wreck. I'm hooking you up with this $500 in 4th of July cash.
1: That's right.
0: Tell me this ain't the easiest $500 you done never came up on.
1: It wasn't, but it is.
0: She said if I would have had to call one more time, I would go out to...
1: Oh, my God.
0: Girl, and you know you qualify for the grand prize of $5,000, Dez.
1: Okay, yeah, I need to say I got 5 kids, baby. I need to go back to school, stop, I can pay a little bills, all this.
0: Okay, I'm look, ready. Give me a little so in real quick. What are we talking about?
1: Baby, I'm the one that do her.
0: Please invest in the money. You hear me?
1: But look, there it is.
0: I'm so excited for you, queen.
1: Thank you, 1-800 Track Rack.
0: Nah, for real. Now, look, we want to pay it forward, girl. We got some more money we need to give away. Can you tell everybody when their next chance is to get hooked up with some 4th of July cash from 1-800 Truck Rack?
1: Yo, next chance to win is coming up at 2 o'clock, y'all.
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Your next test

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1: Hey,
0: you didn't even have
1: me.
0: To press the button. I did it for you. You like that? Dawn, where you going to eat at when you get off of work?
1: The crib.
0: Oh, so we coming to your house. That's what you're saying. You got enough for everybody?

0: 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Ricky Smiley is back on the beat. Getting more people excited than Europeans walking inside of Buc-ee's for the first time.
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6: Which had the most impact? 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
8: Man. 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

0: 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Who am I speaking with?
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1: Okay, okay. I had all my kids in the car calling.
0: You know what? I know that's right. Hey, y'all.
2: Hey, your mama got some money.
0: And then, look, you know you also qualify for that $5,000, right?
1: Yes, ma'am.
0: Girl, what you going to do if you walk away with that $5,000?
1: Me and my kids gonna enjoy it. I don't know what we gonna do, but we gonna enjoy it.
0: Amen. Cause we need something. We all need a break. You know what I'm saying?
1: Absolutely.
0: For real. What y'all got going on for the 4th today? I see y'all outside.
1: I'm gonna cook. They finna go to the pool in a minute.
0: Oh, cool. That's
1: and
0: nice.
1: Then we can
0: I know that's right. But save me a plate, mama. I'm glad y'all got got y'all some cash.
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4th of July Backyard Barbecue. Make sure you ready with DJ Dom Perry on the Toxic Boys in this thing. And we got $500 up for grabs, man. When we say caller number 9, Amy Witherite says caller number 9, it's going to be off that time. We're going to tell you more about that. Coming up in 6 minutes right now, DJ Dom Perry on is live in the mix for that 4th of July Backyard Barbecue mix, man.

0: Live in the mix, live in the mix, live in the mix with DJ Dom Perignon for that 4th of July Backyard Barbecue Mix brought to you by Universal Republic, where you can expect to bring them brand new vibes all weekend long. And DJ Dom Perignon doing his thing, huh?
1: Man, he's killing it right
0: now.
1: Man,
0: he's doing it, man. Let's give it up for him one time, for the one time. Hey, check this out, man. If you outside right now, if you got something on that queue right now, we need to know about it.
1: Man, for sure. I'm trying to give me a slab of ribs, so tell me what I'm pulling up to.
0: Yeah, 844-787-1979. Let us know about it. And if you're trying to get this money, like Michelle, who's been trying since 9 o'clock this morning, even though we started at 10, she was early.
1: Yeah, she was on time.
0: You know what I'm saying? This is exactly what you got to do. Your chance to win happens in the next 10 minutes right here.
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0: Ain't nothing just cool, Arnie. You calling about this money, man?
1: Yes, sir. Yes, sir.
0: All right, look, we're going to be looking for caller number 9 coming up in the next 5 to 10 minutes. If you could be caller number 9, you're on your way. What you going to do with the money?
1: Oh, man, I'm going to spend it on my family, man. Make sure we have a good four.
0: Boy, you know you're going to go blow that at the strip club. Quit lying. The laugh means it's true, Papa Ron. It's only funny because it's true.

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0: 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And we still looking for call number 9. 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It's called Rubbers. It's pretty weird, but
1: it's different, especially because, you know, we big Shoreline Mafia fans over here. So this is definitely different from one of the members, for sure.
0: That is a fact, man. We still looking for call number 9 right now. 844-787-1979. Juvenile on deck. 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

0: 97.9 to B. What's up with it, man?
1: Am I calling number 9? What's going on, man?
0: You are calling number 9. You just got $500.
1: Yeah, that's what's up, bro.
0: What you gonna do with the money, gang?
1: Man, I appreciate you.
0: What you gonna do with the money?
1: Man, I don't even know. I'm gonna go ahead and have a good time, bro.
0: You just find somebody that's honest. I love that. Look, it's all courtesy of Amy Witherite and 1-800-TRUCK-TRACK. They done bless your game, man. And you don't want to know the best part about it, because it gets even better.
1: What's going on, bro?
2: The best part is that you got that $500 and qualify you for the grand prize of $5,000.
0: Man, say, bro.
1: Oh, yeah. Get me in there.
0: This time next week, you could be $5,000 richer, but I need you to do something. I need you to call a friend and tell them to call a friend and let them know that next hour, we got another $500 that we're giving away, man. Let's go.
1: Man, I'm going to let everybody know.
2: Yeah, if they're your real partner, they bust it down with you.
1: Right? Appreciate you talking, boys.
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8: About 15 years.
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0: Nick, what you got?
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0: Frost, where your reunion?
7: Glendale.
0: Man.
2: Glendale. 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
8: That's my park. 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

Live in the mix, live in the mix for that 4th of July backyard barbecue mix. And don't forget, coming up this hour, you got another chance at $500. I'm going to tell you how to do it, how to get it, all of that coming up at around 4:20. But right now, DJ Papa Ron is live in the mix, man. Slide that bit in your honey, boy, you know what it is. I'm way flyer, my pay's way higher. Okay. If they ever miss your sight, I swear you know what it is.

0: Live in the mix for that 4th of July backyard barbecue mix with DJ Papa Ron. Brand new one from Tyler. It's called Is It Love?
1: Is it though?
0: Is it though? Or is it just like a crush?
1: Interesting question.
0: Hey, check this out, though. Coming up this hour, literally just after 4:30, you got a chance to win another $500 courtesy of 1-800-TRUCK-RACK and Amy Witherite. And all you got to do is be caller number 9 after 4:30. And if you win this weekend, what happens, Papa Ron?
1: Man, you qualify for the grand prize of $5,000.
0: That's wild work, man. I'm telling you, your chance to win is coming up. I'm looking at this phone line right now. People are already calling, man. So listen, if you can't get through, keep calling. Your chance to win is coming up in 10 minutes. Plus, right now, here's your soccer.
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0: All right, let's talk about some soccer. Morocco is moving on after a dominant 3-0 win over co-host Canada. Azzedine Unahi led the way with 2 goals in the 50th and 82nd minutes, while Soufiane Ramini added another in the stoppage time to complete the route. Canada has officially been eliminated while Morocco advances to the next round. Now in progress as well, Paraguay and France are still scoreless early in the first half from Lincoln Financial Field in Philadelphia. Keep you updated on that one as it develops. And don't forget, the free FIFA Fan Festival at Fair Park is the place to catch all the action with thousands of fans. 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

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It's Sosa Man, the one and only can't nobody clone. And right now, you dripping in my new scene, doing it. I'm doing it, you doing it, we doing it. Let's just keep doing it, right here in the mix.

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0: Still, still.
1: All right. Am I calling number 9?
2: Congratulations, you are caller number 9. You got the $500, man. What you gonna do with the money, man?
1: Hey, man, pay some bills, man. That's what I've been trying to do.
2: I know that's right. What you behind on the light bill? You behind on the car bill? What you behind on?
1: Man, I just got a new apartment, so I'm trying to give me some decor and stuff like that.
2: You know what? Some decor. Courtesy of 1-800-TRUCK-WRECK and Amy Willard, right? I'm feeling that, man. Look, but the best part about it, Papa Ron, I'm about to tell you, man, because it gets even better this weekend.
3: Now, check this out, bro. Now that you won that $500, it qualifies you for the grand prize of $5,000.
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1: Y'all got me sweating,
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1: Oh, say less. 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
1: Man, I sure appreciate you, bro.
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3: Yeah, I would get out of ass whooping because all I had to do is go home and tell the story funny to my grandma. Because I got an in-school suspension for laughing at a supply teacher because her weed was crooked. My grandma said, well, what happened? I said, I had wind and now I was trying to concentrate on my work. And Miss Johnson came in there and her wig was almost upside down. Man, my grandma was laid out on the floor laughing. She wouldn't let my mama with me. She said, don't touch him.
2: This ain't no fake AI slop. 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

Man, heard what you said through the grapevine. 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Time crossing these state lines. 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

grapevine. Funny thing about your problems, they ain't mine. 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Working hard through the late nights.

Live in the mix, live in the mix, live in the mix with DJ Papa Ron. I am the Playmaker Hollywood Zay. You tapped into Toxic Boy Radio. But check it out, man. This hour, you got a chance at $500. I'm going to tell you exactly how you could get it coming up in about 14 minutes. 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

0: Man, say, that's a big record right there. 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It's called Real Hustle. 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And if you win this weekend, you could qualify for that grand prize of $5,000, man. But look, all you got to do is be calling number 9 at 844-787-1979. When Amy Witherite tells you to call, your chance to win is coming up literally 10, 11, maybe 12 minutes on the high. But you got to keep it right here. Everybody been calling, so if you can't get in, keep calling. Oh, and good news, Ricky back on the beat.
1: What up, it's Ricky Smiley. 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
11: 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Man. 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
22: 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I'm way flyer, my pay's way higher. 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

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We're going up so high we can high five Jesus. We up like Granny blood pressure for real. 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

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Man, we going crazy for that 4th of July backyard barbecue mix. You got a song you want to hear, 844-787-1979. 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

Brand new one from Nipsey Hussle featuring Beano. It's called Sacrifices. You got to hear first. Right on that 4th of July backyard barbecue mix, but we still looking for caller number 9. Kendrick Lamar is on deck right now, and we going crazy all the way until Monday. Check in right now and get some money.

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2: Oh my God, oh my God, oh my God, hey, oh my God, oh my God.

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0: 97.9 to beat. What's up, Winnie Mae?
1: Hey, am I calling number nine?
0: You are calling number nine. You just got $500.
1: I'm so excited.
0: What you going to use your money for?
1: I might go out, to be honest.
0: You know what? I like a whole lot of honesty today, because everybody talking about, I'm going to save the forest, I'm going to buy something for my children, I'm going to pay the bills. No, you not. Stop lying.
1: I'm going to spend it on me.
0: I know that's right. And look, it might be some more money where that came from. Did you know that because you just won the $500 this weekend, you now qualify for $5,000?
1: How do I get that?
0: All you got to do is listen to Jazzy Black on Tuesday, and you might just get a phone call since you just got that $500 right now.
1: Hey, all right. Appreciate you, Toxic Boys.
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0: 7 p.m. frat. It's 95 degrees. I ain't got no and no gang got me.
1: Let's go.
0: I'm about to show my these love freak how to kiss that your man.
1: Huh?
0: If he right here.

But I'm trying to ride. Pies on swole, bruh. One snatch it all on the back of my mcabbits. I'm fresh like a new pair of socks. My bottoms, they matching my socks. My socks, they matching my head. The chopper, it came with a sock.

It's DJ Papa Ron, and man, we got another chance at $500 up for grabs right now. Shout out to that boy Tajay, Johnny DMD. It's called What You Mean. Brand new vibe, you got to hear first right here on 97.9 The Beat. This next one going out by request. 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

DJ Papa Ron. DJ Papa Ron is live in a mix, man. I'm telling you, we on a whole vibe right now. If it's a song you want to hear, man, go on, tap in right now. 844-787-1979. And coming up in just 6 minutes, I'm going to tell you how you can get another $500 this hour right here on 97.9 The Beat.

Live in the Mix, Live in the Mix with DJ Papa Ron. Somebody tag George Lopez real quick. He say we never play Big Tuck. Like, I think we play Big Tuck more than anybody else. Huh, Papa Ron? Just saying. I'm just saying, man. As we continue on, Live in the Mix, Live in the Mix, 4th of July Backyard Barbecue Mix. Brand new one from somebody that just checked in this week. Live from the FBP, man. That boy Sosa, man, is called Doing It. And you got to hear it first with the Toxic Boys right here on 97.9 The Beat.

0: brand new vibe for the homie Sosa, man. 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What you want?
1: What's up with it, man?
0: Hey, Nine, you're cooling on it. What you got?
1: Hey, I'm trying to be caller number 9.
0: First thing you need to do is you need to get your phone situation in order. It sounds like you talking from the next room. I should hang up.
1: Don't hang up on me. I'm right here. Don't hang up on me.
0: Hey, all you got to do is be caller number 9 just after 625, 630. Be caller number 9, and you got them $500, best friend.
1: Already. You know it's hard to get through, though, right?
0: I do. That's why you got to keep calling so we can be locked in like two babies in the same
1: room. Hey, I've been calling since 830 this morning. I'm going to keep calling until I can't.
0: Come on with it, baby. I got faith in you. Don't lose faith in us.
1: Already. That's like this your girl, Michelle.
0: Okay. Oh, yeah, you called earlier, too.
1: Indeed. I'll see you in a minute.
0: That's what I'm talking about. That's the spirit. I will see you in a minute.
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0: in my section, he be in his. 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Yeah. 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
1: Oh, Lord.
0: Mind these girls can't keep it peace. 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
0: You a dog, I'm a dog, we can keep it in the street. 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

Ron, hey, look out. You got one last chance to get this munyon from us this hour. I'm sure J-Ray got something, but as far as we go, we running low on that munyon, man. Amy Witherite, 1-800-TRUCK-WRECK. They got your way in. All you got to do, literally in the next couple of minutes, is listen for when she tells you to call. 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That's it. That's all. Right here on 97.9 The Beat, live in the mix with DJ Papa Ron and Hollywood Zay. Let's go.

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It's called Legacy. You got to hear it first right here on 97.9 The Beat. 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We're still looking for caller number 9 at 844-787-1979 to get these $500 courtesy of Amy Witherite and 1-800-TRUCK-BREAK, but you got to be caller number 9 right now. As we continue on going out by requests, Chris Brown, Obvious, right here on 97.9 The Beat, where you can call us, like right now.

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11: I'm going to listen. It is.
10: All right. Coming at number five. You. Number four. You. 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
11: But he gets you every day, right?
10: Number three. You. 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Number four.
11: You.
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7: No!
10: And coming at that number one spot.
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4: 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Alondra, how did Alexander Law and 1-800-INJURED help you after your wreck?
5: I was on my way to the mall. Huge 18-wheeler slammed into the side of my car. All I kept thinking was, man, thank God my kids aren't in the car with me.
4: Thank you, Lord. And you told me you called 1-800-INJURED right when the wreck happened, right?
5: Yep, I see the 1-800-INJURED buses all the time, especially because they're teamed up with the Dallas Mavs, and I'm a huge fan, so the number really stuck with me.
4: I be seeing the buses too. Okay, so you called the number right when the wreck happened, and then what?
5: They reviewed my case right away, made it all so easy, took care of my appointments, my medical bills, and they got me paid.
6: Oh, you got paid, girl!
4: All right, so you used that money to level up, right? Or what you do?
5: I sure did. I started my own photo booth business. Now I'm running my own show.

girl. That's how you turn a setback into a come up. After a wreck, call J. Alexander Law at 1-800-INJURED. They'll review your case for free and make it easy. Matter of fact, tell them Space Boy Fred sent you and the lingerie recommended you.

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